0: 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Det vi lige hørte, det var norske Dream Hughes vil have dig. Vi skal også have os en lille smule nerdcore. Vi skal have MC Hawking. Rock out with your hawk out.
1: Your doomsday. Give me some more snare in my headphones. Yeah, all right. Check it. I heard some people talking that the hawk fell off. Well, listen up, class is now in session. Yo, the hawk is back for the attack like Dokken, rocking the mic like a panther's talking prey. So get the hell out of my way. Step to the hawk, there'll be hell to pay. My beats be denser than a neutron star, tighter than a nun's ass, doper than a drug czar. King of nerdcore, I wear the crown. Like a weeble, I may wobble, but I won't fall down. Brighter than a beam of a zettawatt laser, sharper than the edge of Occam's razor. It's safe to say that I'm smarter than you. I know more about physics than Half-Life 2. You can't approach the lead that I'm thinking. Compared to me, you're deaf like Carl Pilkington, but it's all good if you're done with the heart. So come on, everybody, it's time to rock.
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Wikipedia calls me a fictional rapper. See how fictional I feel with my foot up your crapper. I'll shoot you in the face, leave you bleeding in the grass. You heard me, punk, I'm going chainy on your ass. I'll stuff you in a box like Schrodinger's cat. You'll be dead and alive until such a time as that. I check and make the wave function collapse. And if you ain't dead, I'll cap your ass. I've been busting nerdcore since before it had a name. Brunt coined the term, but I make the claim to be the progenitor of the nerdcore flow. So to all you nerds who be new to the show, I'll say this only once, so I suggest you listen. You only exist by the hog's permission, but it's all good if you're done with the heart. So come on everybody, it's time to rock.

0: 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Damn, this is funky. 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Rock out with your hawk out. Here we go. When I say hawk, you say rock, hawk.
1: Rock!
0: Hawk.
1: Rock!
0: When I say hawk out, you say rock out, hawk out.
1: Rock out!
0: Hawk out.
1: Rock out!
0: When I say hawk, you say rock, hawk.
1: Rock!
0: Hawk.
1: Rock!
0: When I say hawk out, you say rock out, hawk out.
1: Rock out!
0: Hawk out.
1: Rock out!
0: Rock out with your hawk out.
1: Rock out with your hawk out.
0: Rock out with your hawk out.
1: Rock out with your hawk out.
0: Rock out with your hawk out.
1: Rock out with your hawk out.
0: The ladies love the hawk and the hawk loves the peck. I got a 20-foot bow and a 10-pound sack. Hell, I got more chicks than the colonel got chick. I got to agree that it's finger licking. See what I did? That's a double entendre. A bit misogynistic, but the ladies forgive the hawk for his failings. Do they maybe? Cause the hawk loves the ladies and the ladies love me.
1: Rock out with your hawk out.
0: Yeah.
1: Rock out with your hawk out.
0: Yeah.
1: Rock out with your hawk out.
0: Nerdcore bitch.
1: Rock out with.
0: One more time.
1: Rock out with your hawk out.
0: Rock out with your hawk out.
1: Rock out with your hawk out.
0: Just whip that puppy out and rock the fuck out.
1: Rock out with your hawk out.
0: Don't be afraid to get some magic.

just hard to just keep going. It's like I feel empty inside without you being here.